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0: Tejano 1600, Tucson's numero uno for Tejano.
1: Éxito tras éxito, the oldies but goodies, but they're right here with you. It's your numero uno for Tejano. Here's Elida, Reina de Jo Bajo.

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1: Muy buenos días. 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
1: 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It is a beautiful day today. Ya casi acabamos con el with the morning here on Friday. All that means is downhill, baby. You're not going to do anything this afternoon, right? You're not. 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
1: 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Debe ligarse. Here we go. 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

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Today, Monday morning, the one and only Jake Cantu, he is back. 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